Just making sure everybody's okay again.

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So if you know the words, let's do that thing that connects us, all right?

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Yeah. That's an old showbiz thing. You tell people that you have more. Tell them it's not over yet.

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Too many guitars, I guess.

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Some people don't. That's been my observation over the years. And you know what? There are also songs that people think they want to hear, they request them, and then they go, I can see why you don't play that very often.

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Should we play it more often? 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

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This is a song from a long time ago. This is about as far back as we can go with the name Wilco.

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The next song we're going to play is one of the more recent songs, and we put these two songs together most of the time when we play them so that people can marvel at the amount of artistic growth that has happened in 30 years. And for the astute observer, they will notice that the capo has gone from here to here. In 30 years, takes a lot of time to move a capo. This is going well. All right, so this is a newer song.

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The Art of Almost. 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

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Yeah.

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Oh, good. 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Okay. We don't need that kind of language. We don't need it. But we want it. Two, three, four.

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All right. 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

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Whoever wants to play. Gary Louris. Good. It's an old guitar.

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Thanks for coming. Thanks, everybody. Let's have a big round of applause for all the people that help us do this also. Couldn't do it without everybody. Working behind the scenes are all great people. Thank you so much.

You see, I must have gone through some changes when I kissed your picture. And hey, my mind just keeps on wondering, and you only left me yesterday. I've never been to heaven. Instead, I spent the night with you. Maybe that's the reason. I don't know what to do. What's come over me? What's come over me?

Sama Bayu.

states that related to what? Related to what? Related to what? Related to what? Is ICBM, IBM. And now there's a $5 million ABM system. A, attack. B, black. M, men's system. Attack black men's system. System attacks black men, while black women are allowed to walk around with miniskirts on their minds, drinking birth control pills while pre-sweetened Kool-Aid and digging on Tom Jones, because he's not unusual. Related to what? Related to what? Aunt Jemima is serving Richard Nixon honey-coated black eagles for breakfast every morning. The rats of roaches are on a rest strike, and Boy Wilkins' mammy is drowning in eagle piss. But understand that you are the sons and daughters of lovers, lovers who were loving before time. Timely lovers are we, always on time, in time to make love. We are the lovers of time. Time is what we need, but time ain't for real. Related to what? Related to what? Related to what? No more tears, please. No more tears. Hate it.

Two boys. And in the end, when Uncle Sam found out that right guard deodorant couldn't remove the stench that he had brought into the world, he began to pray. Yes, he began to pray. He prayed to the

Thanks very much. I had this realization about this song recently that, you know, I was pretty ambivalent about it for a long time. And then it started making me a lot of money. No, I'm just kidding. Not really. Not much. But it was just like, I've got all these songs that are just about, you know, these humiliating, debased scenarios that I find myself in on psychedelic drugs and stuff. And I was like, this song is like an actually really nice thing that came out of taking psychedelic drugs. And I should just, you know, it's a little bit of an ego death to have that's the only song that will last. And, you know, if any of these songs has a chance of, you know, pollinating the world after I'm gone, it's that one. And it's just an incredible, like, cosmic joke, you know, that this one song that it in no way fortifies my egoic perception of myself, that I'm this, like, dark, cool guy. And I like that. So now I really enjoy playing it. Anyway, let's play a dark, cool song.

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0: So, thank you very much. During those breaks in that song, I did hear a woman counting for us, and I just want to let you know we've figured that out. We're all kind of doing that on our own, so you might notice us tapping our feet. And, I mean, you're free to do that, I suppose, but I would be really, really weird if the audience counted every break for us. You know what? I take that as an insult that you thought we needed that. You know, actually, it is pretty helpful, to be honest.
1: It could be helpful, actually.
0: Glenn says he loves it. Glenn has never learned how to count past four.

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I didn't get a good sound. So here's a song. This, I don't think we've ever played this song live. So we're going to play it for you first time. We're going to build up the suspense. I'm just going to stand here and stare at you. Do you see that? He saved me from plugging into my electric amp. Now he just put that in my hand. That guy's name is Jeff Tweedy, by the way. That's how I knew he would be good.

could have gone.

You knew we were coming back. Long time ago, we were on tour. We're still on tour. Yeah, thank you. Long time ago, we were on tour also. We were in our dressing room, and the door opened up, and Bob Weir was standing there. The door opened up to our dressing room. It was our dressing room. But Bob Weir thought it was his dressing room. He opened up the door. He stood inside for a few seconds. He looked around and he said, "Carry on." And he left. And over the years, he was a supporter of this band. He liked this band. He said nice things about us. We played with him a whole bunch on the Americana-rama tour a long time ago. But everything you want a musician to be, everything. He wanted to play. He stood everywhere he could play, and he stood up and he played. And that's all he wanted to do, and that's what he spread. And that's what it meant to us. That's all we want to do, and that's all we're going to do from as far as we can do it. You know? Here's the one. We're going to play a song that we played with Bob, and it just feels very, very appropriate.

I got a couple more. We'll have we'll play some other shows this week, you know, and we'll have a good time. You get to see a lot of other great bands, great music. Hopefully you have a great time, and thanks for being here.

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Tell them it's not over yet.

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That's been my observation over the years. And you know what? There are also songs that people think they want to hear, they request them, and then they go, I can see why you don't play that very often.

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cracks of gunfire, disturbing the soft mist with emerald new sound. 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Rachel and Morris raced across the fields, soaking from the heavens, pleading rain, muddied in slow and saturated mud from the blood.

They survived their own Arab Spring and became a thing. Only three territories collapsed in disaster ring. 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

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Various ministers.

0: 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See the lineup building. Deep in the tunnel, right in the nose, is the Hodad. Roll over, Hodad. Goofy footer, Hodad. Roll over.
1: See the fast-moving peak. 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Deep in the wall, ready for the drop. It's the Hodad. 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Goofy footer, Hodad. 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

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See the big water building deep in the shore break. 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
0: Back in the good old days, like nine years ago?
1: Something like that.
0: Yeah.
1: Don't
0: when
1: want to
0: when
1: think
0: we
1: about
0: were
1: it.
0: Young.
2: 2009.
1: Oh, so much younger then.
2: Yes, we all were.
1: But I think we're more beautiful now.
2: Oh, yes. Van, won't you tell us a little bit about your new record?
1: Yeah, well, it's called Countries, and it came out the same day as another record called Ruins.
2: Wow, so what a day.
1: Should
2: a
1: be
2: day.
1: A national holiday in Sweden. And yeah, there's some guest stars on the record.
2: Wait,
1: three
2: who?
1: Songs.
2: Who?
1: Yeah, these two Swedes named Clara and Johanna Söderberg. Yes.
2: Wow, that's
1: And one song
2: beautiful.
1: In particular features them quite a lot, and that song is called Revolution. That's what we're going to do now.
2: Woo!

Thank you very much. Please say hello to Mr. Jeff Fielder. And on the drums, Christoph Kleiss. On the bass, Fred Lien. And of course, brother Aldo Struff.

0: birthday win.
1: Thanks, fam. Good evening, everyone. I'm Dennis McNamara from LIRFM. It is with great pleasure tonight we present a gentleman who records for Rolling Stone Atlantic Records. The current album is Bush Doctor. For the first time ever live on WLIRFM, would you please give a warm welcome to Peter Tosh?

That's a nice, sort of brand new looking guitar.

0: Magnificent drums, Mr. Byron Harris on bass guitar, and Marco Giovino on drums.
1: Well, nobody wants to be in a tribute band, you know. There's plenty of them already, and there were always plenty of them. So, you know, how do you visit these things? Here, we know the Led Zeppelin catalogue, if you like. So if you go into it, how do these people see it? It becomes this kind of morph, this otherworldly place, and it's great because the up-tempo songs swing like crazy. I mean, really swing.

Which brings us to the chick song portion of the program. I write these songs on purpose. I have as long as I've been doing this, going back to when I was like, 14. And, I was that pain in the ass that brought my guitar to every party I ever went to. And my first audiences were pretty much exclusively between 3 and 5 girls. It was like, I grew up in Texas, and I didn't play football, so this was my only shot. So the best route I discovered: get yourself declared an honorary girl, and I got to go places the football players never got to go. So I knew a lot of Rolling Stones songs and Bob Dylan songs, but the truth is that Mick Jagger and Bob Dylan scared the fuck out of 14-year-old girls. So I learned a lot of Donovan songs, man, and because it worked. And Jesse Colin Young. And I'm not above repurposing a song I wrote for one girl and using it on another girl. It is my intellectual property, after all. And I've heard women actually argue about which song is about who, and I never have the heart to tell them they're all about me. Even this one.

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I beg their forgiveness. I will.

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I see a lone rider crossing the plain, and he comes to fetch me to see what they done, and we'll ride together

Snapshot in Time was recorded in Malibu at Linda Ronstadt's house with Nicolette Larson, and Linda and I sitting around a table in the house, and I have my guitar and I played a bunch of new songs for them to see how they liked them, and so they could sing on them and we could hear it. Briggs was sitting there with us at the table.

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Would you sing the Battle Hymn of the Republic with me, please?

0: thank you.
1: All the people behind me who made this possible?
2: After we learned a lot of the songs sitting around the table, then we did American Stars and Bars. And there's one take from American Stars and Bars included here, which is probably my favorite of all of those tracks.

guitar sticking out electronically in the mid-range and then making all the other guitars sound like it.

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And the whole town's waiting just to hear me yell. I got 24 minutes to go.

I want to do another song here featuring the harmonica, and then I want to get the stool there and sit down and do some slow ballad type songs that we wanted to do for this album and especially for you. What did I do with my list over there? My idiot sheet. 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How you doing, Shirley?

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My word. Yeah, all right, we'll try. You'll be happy to know that the polls have closed. We're back on the election thing here. And the first returns are coming in. Now, let's see, I heard the news here. Yes, the straw vote has the uncolder doing very well, while just dumping it down your throat is second, and drinking it with a spoon trails badly. Despite what you may think as a result of getting a cup of 7-Up when you drop some change in the slot, the uncolder is not a machine candidate. It looks like the uncolder underground has made its choice heard loud and clear this evening. While the winners don't usually make concession speeches, I have one here. This is a concession speech. Next time you go to a basketball game or a Ranger game or a concert or a sewing bee or a strawberry festival, ask at the concession stand whether or not they have 7-Up. If not, buy a box of candy and let it go at that. There, that was my concession speech. Where do we go from here? Well, out by that door there, or should I say, where does the campaign go from here? Well, 7-Up intends to do very well in Miami Beach. After all, it gets hot down there, too. They don't know. But to get that far, we have to take our case to the people, or at least out to the car. Thank you, my fellow Americans. That's the speech here from 7-Up, the uncolored. And of course, as I always remind you, it's getting that great time of year when you can scoot out to Jones Beach and get the 7-Up with the vanilla floating inside there, the great Jones Beach special 7-Up float. And you need a spoon for that, otherwise it'll come skidding down and hit you on the nose when you drink it. We want to thank Chris. Are they coming back here for one more? Ah, all right. Well, we thank you very much, all of you, and for Rita for joining us. And whatever happened to her there, I have no idea. What's that incredible first aid thing on her face there? Good Lord. I mean, I know they like each other, but that's carrying things a little too far.

than that. Just saying. We're getting warmed up. How can I? We're gonna have a pretty good time, I think. If you're ready to do this already tonight.

How's everybody doing? Okay, I want to give a free something. I don't know if there's any merch I can give you out, but I want to give it out to the first person who can tell us where that first set of songs came from. I know the record it's from. That's not worth a t-shirt. There's a video online that we play those songs in that order from a long time ago. Does anybody know what setting that's in? I don't think anybody got it. Never mind. I know. Okay, yeah. Well, too many people said, yeah, you know what it is. It's not that big a deal, all right? So we'll just throw a shirt out later. It's a snow job. Yeah. All right. Well, that was fun.

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It's making me happy. And seeing people being sort of happy. All right, thank you. It's a gift.

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I think you probably do know it, but we'll see.

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Thank you. 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He said, "That was so good." That means a lot, sir. Sometimes I can't tell what's going on when everybody's clapping.

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0: So, thank you very much. During those breaks in that song, I did hear a woman counting for us, and I just want to let you know we've figured that out. We're all kind of doing that on our own, so you might notice us tapping our feet. And, I mean, you're free to do that, I suppose, but I would be really, really weird if the audience counted every break for us. You know what? I take that as an insult that you thought we needed that. You know, actually, it is pretty helpful, to be honest.
1: It could be helpful, actually.
0: Glenn says he loves it. You know, Glenn has never learned how to count past four.

have the right guitar for this, to be honest. 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I didn't get a good sound. So here's a song. This, I don't think we've ever played this song live. So we're going to play it for you first time. We're going to build up the suspense. I'm just going to stand here and stare at you. Did you see that? He saved me from plugging into my electric amp. Now he just put that in my hand. That guy's name is Jeff Tweedy, by the way. That's how I knew he would be good.

You knew we were coming back. Long time ago, we were on tour. We're still on tour. Yeah, thank you. Long time ago, we were on tour also. We were in our dressing room, and the door opened up, and Bob Weir was standing there. The door opened up to our dressing room. It was our dressing room. But Bob Weir thought it was his dressing room. He opened up the door. He stood inside for a few seconds. He looked around, and he said, "Carry on." And he left. And over the years, he was a supporter of this band. He liked this band. He said nice things about us. We played with him a whole bunch on the Americana-rama tour a long time ago.

everything you want a musician to be, everything. He wanted to play. He stood everywhere he could play, and he stood up and he played. And that's all he wanted to do, and that's what he spread. And that's what it mean, what it meant to us. That's all we want to do, and that's all we're going to do from as far as we can do it, you know? Here's the one. We're going to play a song that we played with Bob, and it just feels very, very appropriate.

I got a couple more. We'll have we'll play some other shows this week, you know, and we'll have a good time. You get to see a lot of other great bands, great music. Hopefully you have a great time, and thanks for being here.

See you soon.